0: Then we should clean that up. 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No?
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2: 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'Cause I've been wandering around in your dark. Yeah. I got way too many questions.

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1: 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I'm from the dirty, but that Chico nice. Y'all call it a moment, I call it life.

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Sundress, nothing underneath as we undress. You could look in my eyes, see I'm some mess. Couple of broken people trying to complete each other under one breath.

When I walk on by, girls be looking like Debbie Fly. I pimp to the beat, walking down the street in my new the freak. Yeah, this is how I roll. Animal print pants out control. It's Red Bull with the

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I'm sitting pretty impatient, but I know you gotta put in them hours. I'ma make it harder. 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